Radio Coasties. We are launching into another hour of more music variety right now. It is Adam and Kishanai Twain. That don't impress me much on the way. Milky has had their song Just The Way You Are remixed by Mulgrab. Hear that after NSYNC. Now this is

Through Gosford near Polytech Stadium, this is Star 104.5. You might have seen the signs up around there for Glenworth Grazing Festival. It's Glenworth Valley this June long weekend, the 6th and the 7th of June. It looks absolutely incredible. Think of all the food, all the live music, the atmosphere. It's going to be amazing. And a little birdie has told me we'll have your Glenworth Grazing Festival.

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1: We are talking Bogan Weddings.
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3: Well, yeah. Some of the vehicles can be quite boganic as well.
4: Yeah.
3: People arrive in and on. And
4: elaborate too.
1: I love
4: it. So we're
1: band.
4: Talking about this because Tyson Fury, who is the former world heavyweight champion boxer, his daughter got married. Her name is Venezuela Fury.
1: What a
4: strong wore a Crocs to her wedding.
3: Yes,
4: and,
3: she did.
4: She walked down the aisle to the Notorious B.I.G. Mm.
3: And a train, which was quite excessive.
4: Long. Yeah. She said she didn't want to have a big fat gypsy wedding. Mm. But she did want the 50-foot train.
1: Look.
4: And you know what?
1: Good on her.

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Still digging that. Sombers 12 to 12 here on Star 104.5. Hanging out with Gina and Maddie. Appreciate it. Hey, look, I did say we're going to do the pop quiz just after 7, and you can win your